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1: If it moves the culture, then she's at the center. 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
1: Woo! All I can say is I'm glad HR ain't around on a Saturday night. Your man, they busy. Was I don't even know what you would call those dance moves, but nobody needs to see that. That's why this is radio, baby. But very, very beautiful music from Aya Nakamura. The track is Pookie. Hey, Pookie, what's up? But Fly Vibes from the Afro Beats legend. Beautiful track from a lovely LP of the same name, Nakamura. Dig it. And dig this lineup of beautiful music coming up. We got a track from Cool Daddy. What's up, Cool Daddy? Straight out of the 414 Greek Freak. I'm not talking about the lady that works at the Greek restaurant. I'm talking about a different Greek freak. You familiar with him? His name is Giannis. I think that's who he's talking about. And Giannis, I know you listen, my guy. Stay here, baby. We need you. We need you. We still love you, brother, for real. And some classic hip-hop from Dell, the funky Homo Sapien, and some new music from two artists who we featured in the latest and greatest, which is a video that we post every week where your man, the super handsome Anthony Foster, highlights some incredible Milwaukee music, and Zynga and Key Lime coming up, as well as Obong Jair and one of the dopest bands in the world, The Sacred Souls out of San Diego, all coming up. But right about now, it's Saturday night. You got a day off coming up. A lot of y'all do. I don't. I'm good with it, though, baby. As long as I'm with you, it's all good. But we got a day off for everybody to get over the hump. You got to get over the hump, y'all. You got to try. From the album Shout It Out, this is Royalty, Patrice Rushen with The Hump on a listener supported hyphen Saturday night. Turn it up, baby. We are connecting the culture.

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3: 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Ladies and gentlemen, I forgot my favorite man sitting over there. His name is
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These gentlemen do not play. Getting fresher every day. This is The Sacred Soul, straight out of San Diego, CA. Extra Fly. Any Old Fool is the track. And yes, yeah, man, A Busy is Any Old Fool here with you on a lovely Saturday night. Fresh vibes all the way live. Feeling fantastic. Hopefully you are as well. We are deep, deep, deeper than Atlantis into the 7 o'clock hour. I'll be with you till 9 p.m., at which time my brother DJ Kenny Perez will be getting busy with another marvelous edition of In the Mix. Soon come, baby. But we are living in the now right now. We got some Cali Uchis coming up. Some Milwaukee music from the superb Red Eye AV. Some of that good, good. Hey, Saturday night. Yeah, I know we looking for it. And Credo V. Daniels with some flyness, some fly Afro beats energy. Nalo, Georgia Smith, all coming up. But right about now, it's Saturday night. And if somebody is doing you wrong, you got to get them right and let them know. All right, this is Tip, T.I., the legend out of ATL, produced by Pharrell Williams. Let him know, biggest hit of the year. Turn it all the way up, baby. This is Hyphen, and we connect the culture.

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1: 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You're listening to Ladies First.

an artist who definitely has everything that we need from her project Love is a Kingdom. That is the super fresh Tims with what you need, and what you need is more Tims. If you don't got enough in your life, she's got a great catalog of music and really would love to see Tims live one of these days. I know you listening, Tims. Slide through, sis. Come see us in the 414. Wherever you at, I come see you. I ain't that way. But fresh music from one of the queens of Afrobeats right now. Getting busy, man. Brand new flavors right here. All listeners supported hyphen. And right before that, we had the queen, Solana SZA, with Shirt. Super fresh vibes and two pillars, two titans of the music game right there, man. Love both of them individually. Woo, but together, back to back, bunkers. Yes. Your man's a busy wilding out, feeling great. It's Saturday night. You know how it goes, man. Feeling extra fresh. We got some classic hip hop material coming up from Lil Kim. We got some Milwaukee music from Drace. A little newness from Little Sims and JT. The City Girl and the London Girl linking up, as well as Don Toliver. Don Toliver will be at Summerfest on Juneteenth, June 19th. Octane, a new album. My daughters is going crazy over it, begging your mans to try to get some tickets. I don't know what to do. I'm going to have to come out the pocket for that. I want to see him too. I love Don Toliver, just like most people with a pulse out here. But right now, some classic hip-hop material. I know you seen me on the video. True. I know you heard me on the radio. Yes. Those are actually true things, for real. But Lil' Kim, Lil' C's, and the late, great Notorious B.I.G., who just had a birthday a few days ago, all teaming up on Crush on You. I got a crush on you. It's Saturday night. I'm coming to see you, baby. This is Hyphen. Turn it up.

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0: News that connects. This is The Grapevine.
1: The effort to revitalize the Milwaukee Domes has gotten a funding boost. The project has raised more than $8 million in private donations since last year and received a $2 million grant from the state. In all, the project will cost $133 million and construction is expected to begin in 2027. A new poll finds 1 in 4 black men in key states are not planning to vote in the upcoming midterm elections in November. The survey assessed more than 1,600 black men in places as Georgia, Michigan, Mississippi, and South Carolina, who say they are either uncertain or unlikely to vote. Now, this all comes amid a national affordability crisis and major gutting of the Voting Rights Act. And currently, black men have the highest unemployment rate at 6.9%. And Queen Latifah sits down with radio legend Angie Martinez for a memorable conversation. On Martinez's IRL podcast, the Queen discusses her incredible career, motherhood, and keeping her dating and family life private. The episode is out now.
0: Tune in every day for news right here on Hyphen. And if they ask you where you heard it, tell them you heard it through the grapevine.
2: Oh my God, Jackson, can I try on your glasses?

Fly Vibes on a Saturday night here on Listener Supported - Jalen Josie from her album Serial Romantic. The track is Out of My Body. Fly, super fly, man. I love it. Jalen Josie, an incredibly gifted singer and songwriter, and the album is dope. Super dope music, man. And your man's A Busy, about to hit these streets and get into something dope as I listen to my brother DJ Kenny Perez, 9 to Midnight, getting you right in the mix. Another stirring rendition with a wonderful, wonderful mix from my man's DJ Kenny Perez and some guest DJs. That's how he gets down every Saturday, y'all. For real, that's my brother. And we got some great music coming up before 9 o'clock. H. Kane and Party of Four with Getaway, getaway vibes. It's a weekend. You might have a little getaway plan. You might be knee-deep in a getaway right now. Tuning in to Hyphen. Appreciate you, baby. And Tiana Taylor, her lovely track Bed of Roses, a dope remix featuring Wale, Justine Skye, and Kid Tronada. A lot of flavors coming up, baby. But want to let you all know before I go about the Hyphen Anti-Gala, it is back. It's our annual signature fundraiser on Friday, June 5th at the Cooperage. And this year will be a celebration of Black excellence and the bold creativity of the 1980s, babies. Woo! I wasn't around in the 80s, so I'm anxious to see myself. Okay, I was around. You know that. But it'll be an evening that blends the energy of a family-style cookout, the nostalgia of the 80s, and the power of cultural storytelling. And guests will experience a one-of-a-kind atmosphere featuring six DJs spinning classic sounds of the decade, on-site activations, exclusive vinyl packages, and an evening that celebrates Black Milwaukee with one of the best parties of the year. We want you to come as your best self and showcase the theme of shell toes, sound waves, and social impact. A lot of S's, baby. And food from Saz's, another S. But your support and proceeds from the Anti-Gala directly benefit the future success of Hyphen. And tickets are on sale now, including tickets for the exclusive VIP experience. You can find more information about the Hyphen Anti-Gala and get your hands on some tickets today by going to hyphen.org/anti-gala. The time has come for you to get your hands on them tickets. And this is The Time Has Come, some Afrobeats legendary material from F.E. Duke. Y'all have a beautiful Saturday. Guess what? I'll be here Monday, noon to 4 with Flavors Galore. Come on back. But until then, enjoy the tracks. This is F.E. Duke on Hyphen. Peace and love, and take care of yourself out there. It's Saturday night. Chill.

0: 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You don't want to miss it. Tune in to Hyphen, where we connect the culture and elevate the sound of our people.
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2: This is Nehemiah Edwards, a.k.a. Nemo. Hyphen has been just an incredible supporter of Milwaukee and the culture. We have a lot of creatives here, a lot of people who are just brimming with talent, and it is so amazing to have an organization like Hyphen that supports local musicians, that supports local creatives. It's a necessity, and it's just great, man. I'm so grateful to have collaborated with Hyphen. It's necessary work. Even when times don't look pretty, it's like you're still doing the necessary to support this city and the creatives in this city in the ways that's needed to keep Milwaukee a thriving artistic ecosystem.
1: To learn more about how you could become part of the Hyphen family, head over to hyphen.org/support.
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1: In the mix, I'm your host, DJ Kenny Perez, and tonight we have special guest DJs Chris Lake and A Trip, plus the homie DJ Devastate, gonna be throwing down in the next couple hours. But I have some new music to get to from Jump Source. I have some Honey Dijon in the mix as well. But let's get into a new one. Yes, it's Toki Monsta's first of the year since her project Eternal Reverie. Obviously, a continuation of some fresh house grooves. Here's Joy Without Sound from Toki Monsta in the mix. Let's go.

0: In the mix, that was music from Montreal's own Jump Source. Yes, the duo of Patrick Holland and Francis Luttrell. They dropped some new heat. I'm really excited for you to hear more from them. That was called Endlessly, featuring B1991. And this project's got Poison Girlfriend, Billy Woods, Helena Deland, just to name a few. Coming up in just a moment, we have more music on the way. Tatiana Jane with a new track. Keep it here.
1: No commercials, just culture. Hyphen.
0: You're locked into In the Mix. I have new music from Ear on the way. Tatiana Jane with a brand new one and some Rochelle Jordan. But I want to get into this Angele featuring Justice. It's called What You Want. Now, it's an Effers remix, so you know it's got to be heat. It's a little bit more up-tempo. Check this out, Angele with What You Want featuring Justice. It's the Effers remix. Let's go.

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3: this

In the mix, I'm your host, DJ Kenny Perez, and man, tonight we have special guest DJs Chris Lake and A-Trip. And A-Trip is a young DJ producer from the UK that is up and coming, on the rise for sure. And this collab with my favorite producer right now, Chris Lake. And you know what, Chris Lake, if I would have thought he'd be on In The Mix, wow, even in our first year, I'd be saying, you're crazy. There's no way I'm gonna get Chris Lake on the show. But you know what, almost 10 years in, Chris Lake has dropped a set for you, and I'm excited that he's collabing with A-Trip. They dropped a track called Make You Fight. They're gonna be doing some more back-to-backs this summer together as well. If you go to their YouTube page, you can see the making of Make You Fight with Chris Lake and A-Trip. Man, it's my special guest DJs for the evening, and keep it here for DJ Stevastate in the next hour. But here's Chris Lake and A-Trip with a really dope set. Check it out.

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1: Yeah, yeah. Brand new day, y'all. Turn me up on the top a little bit, dawg. I want them to know. I want them to hear this one. Loud and clear. Bright and early.

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2: If it moves the culture, then she's at the center. 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

0: 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This is The Grapevine.
1: The effort to revitalize the Milwaukee Domes has gotten a funding boost. The project has raised more than $8 million in private donations since last year and received a $2 million grant from the state. In all, the project will cost $133 million and construction is expected to begin in 2027. A new poll finds 1 in 4 black men in key states are not planning to vote in the upcoming midterm elections in November. The survey assessed more than 1,600 black men in places as Georgia, Michigan, Mississippi, and South Carolina, who say they are either uncertain or unlikely to vote. Now, this all comes amid a national affordability crisis and major gutting of the Voting Rights Act. And currently, black men have the highest unemployment rate at 6.9%. And Queen Latifah sits down with radio legend Angie Martinez for a memorable conversation. On Martinez's IRL podcast, the Queen discusses her incredible career, motherhood, and keeping her dating and family life private. The episode is out now.
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Package it up, act like it ain't there, keep it in a tuck, yeah. Nobody rooting for us except for us, yeah. Nobody living for us except for us, yeah. Purchasing, but want me to put up the funds, yeah. No longer saving fake, that shit is a duh, yeah. No contracts, do shit gotta trust, yeah. 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
1: It's more than a show. 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

asking for the queen to buy some cameras in here. I'm a bad bitch, he's a savage, no comparison here. I'ma flip my hair and look back while I twerk in the mirror. All this money in a room, think some scammers in here. I'm

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1: See, the first verse, I was trying to sound like a dude, but it's like, I might use a little AI with my voice on the first one. We're going to get creative. You got some AI in there? And Jay-Z laughed. Yeah.

0: This is The Grapevine.
1: The effort to revitalize the Milwaukee Domes has gotten a funding boost. The project has raised more than $8 million in private donations since last year and received a $2 million grant from the state. In all, the project will cost $133 million and construction is expected to begin in 2027. A new poll finds 1 in 4 black men in key states are not planning to vote in the upcoming midterm elections in November. The survey assessed more than 1,600 black men in places as Georgia, Michigan, Mississippi, and South Carolina, who say they are either uncertain or unlikely to vote. Now, this all comes amid a national affordability crisis and major gutting of the Voting Rights Act. And currently, black men have the highest unemployment rate at 6.9%. And Queen Latifah sits down with radio legend Angie Martinez for a memorable conversation. On Martinez's IRL podcast, the Queen discusses her incredible career, motherhood, and keeping her dating and family life private. The episode is out now.
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2: 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You know what I'm saying? Sometimes just being happy to be there ain't enough. You gotta leave a mark and make a mark. They say you tough, right? They say you want to shine, right? Yeah. Three letters forever, four fingers for life. Moments better than memories. Talk to them.

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0: Hey, what up, Cass, man? This your boy Crunch, man, checking in. Man, I ain't heard from you in a couple weeks, man. Holler at me when you get this message, though. Holler at me. It's important. Holler at me. But, oh, yeah, I forgot to tell you. I got a new toy. I got a brand new toy. So you know what I'm getting ready to do to it, baby. Can't throw that chrome on that thing, baby. That chrome coming in June, baby. I've been chicken chasing all summer, you dig me? I've been chasing chicken all summer. Pocket muscle. That's the new thing now. Pocket muscle, a.k.a. chicken.
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We can make it rain, yeah, this is your promotion. 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

0: 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But I don't think that that's true.
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0: To revitalize the Milwaukee Domes has gotten a funding boost. The project has raised more than $8 million in private donations since last year and received a $2 million grant from the state. In all, the project will cost $133 million and construction is expected to begin in 2027. A new poll finds 1 in 4 black men in key states are not planning to vote in the upcoming midterm elections in November. The survey assessed more than 1,600 black men in places as Georgia, Michigan, Mississippi, and South Carolina, who say they are either uncertain or unlikely to vote. Now, this all comes amid a national affordability crisis and major gutting of the Voting Rights Act. And currently, black men have the highest unemployment rate at 6.9%. And Queen Latifah sits down with radio legend Angie Martinez for a memorable conversation. On Martinez's IRL podcast, the Queen discusses her incredible career, motherhood, and keeping her dating and family life private. The episode is out now.
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You see that they hate us, if you don't, you're delirious. I pose you a question, cause a part of you curious. How you supposed to see lessons if you're caught here right now?

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0: This is The Grapevine.
1: The effort to revitalize the Milwaukee Domes has gotten a funding boost. The project has raised more than $8 million in private donations since last year and received a $2 million grant from the state. In all, the project will cost $133 million and construction is expected to begin in 2027. A new poll finds 1 in 4 black men in key states are not planning to vote in the upcoming midterm elections in November. The survey assessed more than 1,600 black men in places as Georgia, Michigan, Mississippi, and South Carolina, who say they are either uncertain or unlikely to vote. Now, this all comes amid a national affordability crisis and major gutting of the Voting Rights Act. And currently, black men have the highest unemployment rate at 6.9%. And Queen Latifah sits down with radio legend Angie Martinez for a memorable conversation. On Martinez's IRL podcast, the Queen discusses her incredible career, motherhood, and keeping her dating and family life private. The episode is out now.
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0: 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This that paper route.
1: North side, I remember first time in the work. Chopper City Force flying, he was 14, way before he ran to the source. Smoke screen gunfire, a lot of jumped off the porch and went straight to the morgue. Headshots archiving, eyes face print, painting on the face of his shirt. If we cut with them turbans, my surgical. But lately I've been on them rags, lately I've been on them bags. Like which one and which get it fixed?

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0: 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This is The Grapevine.
1: The effort to revitalize the Milwaukee Domes has gotten a funding boost. The project has raised more than $8 million in private donations since last year and received a $2 million grant from the state. In all, the project will cost $133 million and construction is expected to begin in 2027. A new poll finds 1 in 4 black men in key states are not planning to vote in the upcoming midterm elections in November. The survey assessed more than 1,600 black men in places as Georgia, Michigan, Mississippi, and South Carolina, who say they are either uncertain or unlikely to vote. Now, this all comes amid a national affordability crisis and major gutting of the Voting Rights Act. And currently, black men have the highest unemployment rate at 6.9%. And Queen Latifah sits down with radio legend Angie Martinez for a memorable conversation. On Martinez's IRL podcast, the Queen discusses her incredible career, motherhood, and keeping her dating and family life private. The episode is out now.
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I'm your host, Element the Culture Plug, and it's the Ladies First Afternoon Drive, Monday through Friday from 4 until 8 p.m., where we're celebrating our queens of the culture by shining a spotlight on female-identifying artists at the top of the hour, every hour. All while bringing you the perfect blend of empowerment, new vibes, and bold music. You don't want to miss it. Tune in to Hyphen, where we connect the culture and elevate the sound of our people.

his own story was as curious as his narrative. The tale of his life is the tale of a writer of incredible vision, an astute analyst and pundit, a lyricist compassionate and callous, a reckless hedonist, and

My journey has brought me to an understanding of the divine forces with which we have all been bestowed. It was in this search that I came upon a revelation which has called me to guide millions of people towards their righteous destiny.

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0: is The Grapevine.
1: The effort to revitalize the Milwaukee Domes has gotten a funding boost. The project has raised more than $8 million in private donations since last year and received a $2 million grant from the state. In all, the project will cost $133 million and construction is expected to begin in 2027. A new poll finds 1 in 4 black men in key states are not planning to vote in the upcoming midterm elections in November. The survey assessed more than 1,600 black men in places as Georgia, Michigan, Mississippi, and South Carolina, who say they are either uncertain or unlikely to vote. Now, this all comes amid a national affordability crisis and major gutting of the Voting Rights Act. And currently, black men have the highest unemployment rate at 6.9%. And Queen Latifah sits down with radio legend Angie Martinez for a memorable conversation. On Martinez's IRL podcast, the Queen discusses her incredible career, motherhood, and keeping her dating and family life private. The episode is out now.
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1: 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It's a shift. 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

me, bro. No pop, I want your homie, got a friend for you. He like, why you so private? I thought you been my bae. Boy, you in the NBA and on the NDA. I don't play that, I hurt you when you want payback. You repossess a purse, it's emotional, I can see that. You keep asking me questions like, what are we? I'ma tell you like, listen, just be my piece. I'm trying to get for me to pose for your picture, scary. I'm just looking for mimosas and missionary. Post got a wrist they carry, give it an obituary. Papa, I ain't trying to be your missus or the chick you married. Ask him what are we?

Coco Jones with Love a Girl. Have you seen the stories about her hugging her fiance, Donovan Mitchell, who is the guard for the Cleveland Cavaliers, right before an interview, making him late for an interview? It's so cute. You're listening to Brit right here on Hyphen. What's going on? I am so happy to be back. I'm going to be out here with you until 6 o'clock tonight, bringing you your soundtrack for the afternoon and early evening. And what a soundtrack it's going to be. I've got our very own Be Free with her track, Lipstick Lover. It's the free mix. She is the director of the Grace Webber Music Lab right here at Radio Milwaukee. If you did not know, it's doing some really great things, bringing musical access to teens all over the Milwaukee area. I've also got some Steve Lacy on the way, some Mellow, Nick Hansen, and Thames. The Hyphen Anti-Gala is back. Our signature annual fundraiser is on Friday, June 5th at the Cooperage, and this year it will be a celebration of Black excellence and the bold creativity of the 1980s. 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

That's Tems, Nigerian singer and songwriter, with her tune What You Need from the album Love Is a Kingdom. That was her first solo release since her debut studio album. It came out in 2025. I thought it was really solid. If you haven't heard it, but you love the Afro beats and that R&B sound, that one might be for you. It's called Love Is a Kingdom. You're listening to Brit on Hyphen. Right here, I've got Pawpaw Rod and Sherwin. This is a cool collaboration. If you have not heard it yet, it's called Lights Down Low. Pawpaw Rod, really interesting background. So he was born in Hawaii. He was raised in Oklahoma. And he really had a lot of influences from Maxwell, Prince, the Gap Band, and Bill Withers. Comes together to create a unique sound that I'll play for you in a bit. Also got some Kendrick Lamar, Brown's Crew, The Sacred Souls, some Samara Sin, Monica, and Jay-Z.

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1: 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I'm your host, Element the Culture Plug, and it's the Ladies First Afternoon Drive, Monday through Friday from 4 until 8 p.m., where we're celebrating our queens of the culture by shining a spotlight on female-identifying artists at the top of the hour, every hour, all while bringing you the perfect blend of empowerment, new vibes, and bold music. You don't want to miss it. Tune in to Hyphen, where we connect the culture and elevate the sound of our people.
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of things in life. 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I swear to God, it's been a night. My heart and mind is in a fight. But if the cards could get aligned, I wouldn't mind to be your wife. I got advice, so that it's not a surprise. I know you like me cause you swipe up and send me the eyes. Probably a nice dude, but trying to entice cool with flowers that never die and some overpriced fruit, huh? I think you capping, I need action. Fully yapping, I need passion. If you really don't get it or understand, keep saying you'll spend a band. Okay, pot, and what you gon' do? How you gon' move? You say you that dude, but now you mute. Send me some loot, you hit the Zelle, I might climb the top of Class A Azul.

0: as much as we try to pretend like love is this easy thing, it's not. No matter the relationship that you have, love is complicated, whether it is love with your children, a partner, family, friends. Love is complicated, and we pretend that it's this easy thing and it shouldn't hurt, but I don't think that that's true.
1: Yaya Bae with 40 Days from her album Fidelity. If you are looking for your soul fix, her Tiny Desk concert performance she did back in 2024 before Fidelity was released is fantastic. And I feel like she has just aged like a fine wine. Her music has. It's just gotten better, more soulful, deeper, and it just cuts so much deeper now. You're listening to Brit here on Hyphen. I've got Milwaukee music on the way from Reality TV. It's called Winter Jazz, featuring Amanda Huff, also some Mobb Deep, and Malian and French singer and songwriter Aya Nakamura with her track Pookie from the album Nakamura. I checked that out this past weekend and I was just moving and grooving to it. I just love her vibe. It's really cool. She's the most streamed French language female artist in the world, believe it or not. And you're going to see why when you listen to this track. Also some Toki Monsta, Felix Ames in a bit.

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Yeah, you can join in on the odyssey. My dreams are the prophecy. Blowing smoke trails, you can follow me.

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1: The effort to revitalize the Milwaukee Domes has gotten a funding boost. The project has raised more than $8 million in private donations since last year and received a $2 million grant from the state. In all, the project will cost $133 million and construction is expected to begin in 2027. A new poll finds 1 in 4 black men in key states are not planning to vote in the upcoming midterm elections in November. The survey assessed more than 1,600 black men in places as Georgia, Michigan, Mississippi, and South Carolina, who say they are either uncertain or unlikely to vote. Now, this all comes amid a national affordability crisis and major gutting of the Voting Rights Act. And currently, black men have the highest unemployment rate at 6.9%. And Queen Latifah sits down with radio legend Angie Martinez for a memorable conversation. On Martinez's IRL podcast, the Queen discusses her incredible career, motherhood, and keeping her dating and family life private. The episode is out now.
2: Tune in every day for news right here on Hyphen. And if they ask you where you heard it, tell them you heard it through the

0: out of Brooklyn, but now based in Milwaukee. It's Felix Ames with Fell Short, Spun Round. He creates music for the soul. It's Britt here on Hyphen. I'm going to keep the hits coming with Don Toliver's Body. Oh my gosh, I love this album so much. It's from the album Octane, and it is high energy. I mean, that's you put that on where you're getting ready to go out. I'm so excited. He is coming to Summerfest this year. Yes, I will be there. I've also got some Milwaukee music on the way from Gego Inoni, some Foggy Raw with Stay a While featuring Ari Lennox. That track is beautiful, and that whole album that he just released it's basically about just getting somebody, just whoever, whatever it is, just going after somebody that you want. Okay, you know what? Tis the season. It's summertime. I've got some Alessia Caria also on the way. Nina Sky, Giveon, and Queen Latifah.
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1: If it moves the culture, then she's at the center. 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

from the album Simmy Sims 3, It's Marmalade. That's by Buddy and the Indigo Boys. Simmy Sims the third is actually Buddy's real name. Fun fact there. Even though that one's a little sad. It's about wondering where your ex went. The whole album's pretty solid. It fluctuates between party tracks and prayer tracks. But I think it all embodies what Simmy Sims the third is as a person. What's up? You're listening to Brit. And the Hyphen Anti-Gala is back. Our signature annual fundraiser is on Friday, June 5th at the Cooperage. And this year it will be a celebration of Black excellence and the bold creativity of the 1980s. 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Milwaukee music on the way. Also got some Lady Ray with Nana Ruzini. Also some Danny Brown and the latest from Georgia Smith.

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2: 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Much love to Hyphen. Keep doing what you're doing for the culture.
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I think it's nice to see Georgia Smith so active again. That is her track, Don't Leave. And she doesn't have an album release scheduled for 2026, but she has been releasing a lot of singles, including that one, Don't Leave, What's Done Is Done, Price of It All. I'm here for her beautiful voice. You're listening to Brit here on Hyphen. I've got Nolly on the way with her track All Day from the album I Love Nolly. And this is her debut. So if you like something that's a little jazzy, it's got the R&B textures, it's a little whimsical, I think you're going to like this one. Also got some Slum Village on the way, Gego Inoni with Milwaukee Music. Also some Genesis Owusu and Duckworth. That's a new one. It's called Hellstar. I got some Mary J. Blige a little bit later.

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from her debut album. It's called Miss Michigan. That is Momo Boyd with Oops. She did that with Infinity Song, which happens to be the group that she is part of with her three other siblings. She's got another sister and two brothers. They do kind of a soft rock vibe, and I really love it. So if you haven't heard of Infinity Song, they're a talent. If you like Momo Boyd and what you just heard, you can check out Miss Michigan. You're listening to Brit right here on Hyphen. Milwaukee music coming up from Desi. It's called Don't Trip, which is great advice, of course. Dilated Peoples on the way as well. Some Lil Sims. And this is a new one from her. It's called Game On featuring JT. She's a great rapper, great singer, but she also is an actress, if you did not know. She has done some stuff on Netflix. She was part of the series Top Boy. Also, she was in the film Venom and provided some music for that. It's Venom, Let There Be Carnage. A little later, I've got some Gold Link and another track by Infinity Song, just them, so you can get a little taste of what they are working with. It's called One Foot Out.

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0: This is The Grapevine.
1: The effort to revitalize the Milwaukee Domes has gotten a funding boost. The project has raised more than $8 million in private donations since last year and received a $2 million grant from the state. In all, the project will cost $133 million and construction is expected to begin in 2027. A new poll finds 1 in 4 black men in key states are not planning to vote in the upcoming midterm elections in November. The survey assessed more than 1,600 black men in places as Georgia, Michigan, Mississippi, and South Carolina. $1 million, and construction is expected to begin in 2027. A new poll finds 1 in 4 black men in key states are not planning to vote in the upcoming midterm elections in November. The survey assessed more than 1,600 black men.

0: Queen Latifah sits down with radio legend Angie Martinez for a memorable conversation. On Martinez's IRL podcast, the Queen discusses her incredible career, motherhood, and keeping her dating and family life private. The episode is out now.
1: Tune in every day for news right here on Hyphen. And if they ask you where you heard it, tell them you heard it through the grapevine.

That's Infinity Song. That is the brother and sister group that is doing soft rock stuff in a contemporary way. You just heard the track One Foot Out right here on Hyphen. We do a lot of music discovery, and speaking of which, I discovered this band through one of my favorite bands. So one of my favorite bands is Krangbin. We've got three members. They're out of Houston, Texas, and their keyboardist, Donald Johnson Jr., is one half of Beans and Cornbread. They do electronic music. This one I'm going to play for you is from the album Northside 12, and the track's called Woodson Park. Hopefully you like it. Also got some Sean Hinton Milwaukee music on the way. Also the very soulful Elmian. Love that he is making waves. He is going to be making a lot of waves here in Milwaukee because he's going to be at Turner Hall Ballroom on July 9th. I know that's going to be a great show. The track's called Honor, and it is on the way as well.

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2: 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Nemo. Hyphen has been just an incredible supporter of Milwaukee and the culture. We have a lot of creatives here, a lot of people who are just brimming with talent, and it is so amazing to have an organization like Hyphen that supports local musicians, that supports local creatives. It's a necessity, and it's just great, man. I'm so grateful to have collaborated with Hyphen. It's necessary work. Even when times don't look pretty, it's like you're still doing the necessary to support this city and the creatives in this city in the ways that's needed to keep Milwaukee a thriving artistic ecosystem.
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0: That is Jilin Josie on her debut with Def Jam. It's called Out of My Body from the album Serial Romantic. Every single track on there, there's 13 songs, has some theme of love in any way you can think about it. If you're thinking about it from the betrayal position, the dreams, the desires, the passion, all of it, it is on there. Half of the tracks on her album are self-produced, and a lot of them were written without any featured artists. I'm enjoying that, and I love what Jilin is doing. The Hyphen Anti-Gala is back. Our signature annual fundraiser is on Friday, June 5th at the Cooperage, and this year it'll be a celebration of Black excellence and the bold creativity of the 1980s. The evening honors four distinguished awardees whose work embodies Hyphen's pillars, music and culture, entrepreneurship, youth education, and storytelling. 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Got some Johnny Franchino on the way. Also some Runkus Catback and the newest from Nubian Twist, It's Sunlight.
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1: Hey, hey, that is, there you have it. 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

0: That one is from Nubian Twist. It's Sunlight featuring Eniola off of the album Chasing Shadows. That's a nice little jazzy vibe for your late afternoon, early evening. You're hanging out with Britt on Hyphen. I've got a tune from Isaiah Rashad from his latest album, It's Been Awful. It's called Same-ish. And he gets really vulnerable on there about his experiences with rehab, addiction, also with family, just all of those really deep things. I really enjoyed the album. I'm going to play that track for you, give you a little taste. Got the Shakes on the way with Don't Want to Fight. I got to see Brittany Howard a few years ago at Summerfest, just as a solo artist after the Shakes had broken up. And she is phenomenal. I mean, the musicianship was unparalleled. If she was just busting riffs out on the guitar, I mean, it was incredible. And her presence is so electric. If you get the chance to see her, I highly recommend it. Also got some Kid Millions on the way, Credo V. Daniels, and some Jalen Naganda with Hang It on the show.
1: Turn me up a little bit.

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the incredibly talented Teyana Taylor with Bed of Roses featuring Wale. Not only is she a singer, but she is also an actress. Of course, she's been in so many great movies. It's hard for me to even name a few. 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You're listening to Brit here on Hyphen, and the Hyphen Anti-Gala is back. Our signature annual fundraiser is on Friday, June 5th at the Cooperage, and this year it'll be a celebration of Black excellence and the bold creativity of the 1980s. 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Cool Daddy on the way. It's Milwaukee Music with Greek Freak, Gabriel Jacoby, Tank and the Bangas with their new one, as well as some change.

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0: News that connects. This is The Grapevine.
1: The effort to revitalize the Milwaukee Domes has gotten a funding boost. The project has raised more than $8 million in private donations since last year and received a $2 million grant from the state. In all, the project will cost $133 million and construction is expected to begin in 2027. A new poll finds 1 in 4 black men in key states are not planning to vote in the upcoming midterm elections in November. The survey assessed more than 1,600 black men in places as Georgia, Michigan, Mississippi, and South Carolina, who say they are either uncertain or unlikely to vote. Now, this all comes amid a national affordability crisis and major gutting of the Voting Rights Act. And currently, black men have the highest unemployment rate at 6.9%. And Queen Latifah sits down with radio legend Angie Martinez for a memorable conversation. On Martinez's IRL podcast, the Queen discusses her incredible career, motherhood, and keeping her dating and family life private. The episode is out now.
0: Tune in every day for news right here on Hyphen. And if they ask you where you heard it, tell them you heard it through the grapevine.
2: Yep. And we back.

With her melodic vocals and his backbeats, I'm talking about Justine Skye and Kay Trinata. That is their track, Oh La La. It comes together to make a beautiful sound. I've got Welu Dreamhouse on the way, some Huey the Fifth, Zeta, MIA, and Guru. But I got to be getting on out of here, hopping over to our sister station, 88.9, where I'm going to be playing

the Indie Alternative from 6 to 9 p.m. tonight. I will be back tomorrow covering for Meg Nice from 8 p.m. to 12 a.m. midnight. Also, I'll be back on Tuesday doing the same thing. Otherwise, if you can't catch me then, I will be back again right here on Hyphen from 12 to 6 p.m. every Sunday, bringing you the soundtrack to your afternoon and early evening. You've been kicking it with Brit. You can follow me on Instagram. My name is DJ Brit underscore Tiny Bricks. I'll leave you with this. Music is medicine. If you listen to the good stuff, you're going to feel the good stuff. And until next time, take care of yourselves and each other. Bye-bye.

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2: Another level. Is that what you're doing?

0: tip. Boy, if the DJ's up there, he's not really doing nothing. You know, he's just scratching over the DAC. And basically what we do is press up instrumental tracks to everything we do, because when rap started with what they did was, which was so ingenious, was to create a whole form of urban style music from just two turntables and two records and a microphone.
1: Hyphen.

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0: Before the beat drops, before the culture shifts, before the world catches on, Black women have already moved that culture and that world forward. This is for the voices that raise generations, the artists who create the soundtrack for our lives, the innovators, storytellers, risk takers, truth tellers, boundary breakers across the diaspora. From Milwaukee to the world, we center Black women in sound, spirit, and culture and conversation. Not later, not eventually, but right now. Because Black women, we don't follow the culture, we are the culture. So we celebrate her brilliance, her softness, her range, her rage, her joy, her legacy, her sound. This is more than music. This is Ladies First. And the first lady up we are going to celebrate, she walked away with 5 Grammys in 1999 as the first hip hop artist to ever win Album of the Year and the first female artist to ever win 5 Grammy Awards in one single night for her album, The Miseducation of Lauryn Hill. Here's Lauryn Hill with her first single from that album, Lost Ones, only on Ladies First.
1: It's funny how money

0: has been brought to you by education for your home and family, doing what we do each and every day.
1: It's more than a show. It's a shift. You're listening to Ladies First.

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0: 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It's time to put some respect on her name.
1: And who is she? She is the woman who walked away with her Grammy in 1973 for the song "The First Time Ever I Saw Your Face." She's known for incredible music and songs that were the soundtrack to our childhood, like "Where's the Love?" "The Closer I Get to You." And she is one of those artists that inspired so many other artists, including the woman I played at the top of the hour, Miss Lauryn Hill. Lauryn and Wyclef found their way into her homegoing celebration. It would not have been right without Lauryn showing up to pay tribute to the woman who helped the Fugees springboard their career. I mean, the song on the score that was originally sang by this artist really did help cement the career of Lauryn Hill and her co-group members known as the Fugees. Here's the woman who we have to put some respect on her name, Miss Roberta Flack, with "Killing Me Softly," only on Ladies First.

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0: Welcome back to Ladies First. I'm going to give you an artist out of the Netherlands who is one of my favorite new artists that I discovered while working here on Hyphen. She's an R&B singer who rose to fame and is now signed to Roc Nation. And she is one of those artists who takes a different approach to music. If I had to describe her musically, she would be a combination between Lauryn Hill, Jasmine Sullivan, and her. Yeah, her name, Nicole Buss. She's coming up with my favorite track from her album, Kairos, entitled You. And we're going to give flowers to an artist that we absolutely love around this part. She is classically trained. She's a pianist. She is a record producer. She's an actress, a songwriter, a Broadway play creator, Hell's Kitchen. And all of that comes down to this artist who said, "You don't know my name," from her Diary of album. We're going to get into exactly who she is. And if you think you know, you might be right. But first, a woman who taught us that alligator bites never heal. Let's get into Nissan Altima from our girl Dochi, only on Ladies First.
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0: It's time to give her her flowers. She's shaping the sound of today, creating, leading, innovating, showing up with brilliance, consistency, and power. This moment is about presence, appreciation, and respect. And it's time to give her her flowers.
1: And who is she? She is the woman who is a classically trained pianist. She's a singer-songwriter and a record

Her producer, she's an actress, and she even wrote a Broadway play and produced it called Hell's Kitchen that had been critically acclaimed all last year. Her name, Miss Alicia Keys. I'm going to hit you up with one of my favorite tracks from her. I mean, this video features the incredible actor Mos Def. He's an MC, he's a singer, he's a pioneer in hip hop, and he is the star of this video. Now, when this video came out, everybody fell in love with Mos all over again. Now, in 2026, he goes by Yasiin Bey. I recommend checking out this video. It is so adorable. It's from the Diary of Alicia Keys album. Here is Alicia Keys with You Don't Know My Name, only on Ladies First.

This is the waitress from the coffee house on 39th and Lennox. You know, the one with the braids? Yeah. Well, I see you on Wednesdays all the time. You come in every Wednesday on your lunch break, I think. And you always order the special with the hot chocolate. And my manager be tripping and stuff, talking about we gotta use water, but I always use some milk and cream for you, cause sweet. Anyway, you always got on some fly blue suit and your cufflinks are shining all bright. So what you do? A word? Yeah, that's interesting. Look, man, I mean,

outside my work clothes. And I mean, we could just go across the street to the park right here. Wait, hold up. My cell phone breaking. Hold up.

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1: 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Deja McBride will let us know that sometimes love is for the birds. And we'll get into a new artist that I don't feel like is up next because she's up now. But first, I'm going to hit you up with an artist I had the luxury of interviewing right here for Ladies First on HIFIN at HYFIN.org. You can check out my interview with this artist who was featured on Kendrick Lamar's album, Mr. Morale and the Big Steppas, on a song entitled Die Hard. Well, she's not just who she performs with. She's an incredible artist herself. Her name, Amanda Reefer. I'll give you Colonize. And while you're over there checking out my interview with Amanda Reefer, you can check out another artist that will follow her, Deja McBride. She's a singer, a songwriter, and even a TED Talk speaker. All this incredible music from Black women, from me to you, only on Ladies First.

0: She's up now. She's the future of sound, the new voice, the next wave already in motion. You might not know her name yet, but you will. So stop and pay attention because she's not waiting her turn. She's already here and she's up now.
1: Yes, she is. She is one of my favorite new artists and she's so genre bending. She blends hip hop, R&B, pop, and this thing that you can't quite put your finger on. She is an LA rapper and she's best known for her singing and songwriting, and she finally came out of the shadows. And when she dropped her EP, The Drive Home, which was released in 2024, everybody took notice of this new artist, Samara Sin. Here she is with one of my favorite tracks alongside Smino entitled Brand New Teeth. And then we'll get into a legend that's going to bring us You're All I Need to Get By, Miss Aretha Franklin, from her album Soul Queen, right here on Ladies First.

hope. 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